0: How's it going over there in Berlin? We have been in the studio, but not much. And I wish that we could be a little bit more productive.
1: This is so kind of you. Thank you, Philip. I really appreciate you taking the time and effort to...

0: Hallo, hier ist Jakob und ich wollte noch fragen, was macht ihr jetzt?
1: Hey, Babeline, I just wanted to know if everything is okay over there. I hope I get to see you soon.
2: Hi, my love. I just want to share with you how important is your presence for me in this moment, really, like...
1: Kisses.
3: Stuff I heard in a while.
4: You know what I mean?
5: Yeah. Put that in your pipe and smoke it.

My baby's obsessed with podcasting success, about the ones who make it and the ones who don't, about the ones who come close. They can almost taste it, but don't have what it takes to seize it. You have found your Hobie Brown.

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I go up to his floor, but he's playing dead, lying still in the hallway. I panic, but then I see his smile. Is this it? I think it is. Is this it? I think it is. With the sharp black eyes,

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How he came in. With an open heart. And his eyes wide. A rubber in his pocket. With odd socks and a skip in his step. In an ill-fitting suit. Something up his sleeve. A sliver of a dream. A last chance. And the fear in his eyes of how dear it was held. This is how he entered. How he came in. Falling from the back of a transit van. Crumpled. Desperate for relief from the humdrum. Each step a story. A song in the making. Each step cemented the leaving. Broken hearts left behind. They were just material to him. And how they would come to pursue him. How they would eventually come to drag him back there. This is how he entered. How he came in. With his hair combed, he stood in the doorway. Lost dog holding his missing poster. Just to be sure. To be sure everyone knew just how lost he was. Telling his story. He broke onions and sang his songs. The streetwalker's carol. Soft tissue. The fear of emptiness. Planting holes to grow some longing. These were his songs. This was how he came in. This was how he entered. How he came in. With chips in his pocket. Just waiting for a chance to get into the game. With his head combed and the checks on his shirt just right. He sang of it, but knew nothing of it. A house of cards by an open window. A bag of fragments. An unsolvable puzzle. He knew nothing of what he needed from him. He knew nothing of giving. He only knew of his desires. He only knew of that moment. This is how he entered.

0: understandably said, don't worry, we'll do it next year, you know. It's too soon to do this kind of tour. We need to put out the record properly. So I was like, okay, yeah, fine. Yeah, we'll just do it next year. In March 2020, the tour is all booked. The travel is starting to come together. And it was about the same week. It hits so hard because of exactly what you were planning to do.
1: Also mussten neue Pläne her, als die Tour dann abgesagt wurde. Und statt sich in Wales zu vergraben, plante Sam nach Brasilien zu reisen. 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
0: Yeah, I think just a sort of token idea of freedom, you know, like that is what I picture, being on a beach millions of miles away. Very, you know, and was naive, it like, in a way.
2: Was it like that? Or
0: it was, yeah. In fact, I didn't really plan very well where I was going to end up. We just arrived in southern Mexico and drove around until we found a nice spot, and so much so that I went swimming and I kept looking down with my goggles and going, there's a lot of really nice fish here, like tropical fish, and had no idea that I was actually in probably the most famous diving spot in the world. I just thought I'd found a random bit of reef. But this was still very quiet just after lockdown. It hadn't, like, tourists hadn't come back out there. So I had a coral reef to myself, basically.
2: Kind of paradise.
0: Yeah, which is, like, the sound of that record is me trying to make an underwater world on a guitar.

0: I like the unpredictability. And from everything that I've learned, you have to choose everything. In a digital system, you choose, even if you try and engineer unpredictability in, you're still asking for a certain type of...
1: unpredictability.
0: Yeah, yes. I want this type of surprise. Analog equipment, you have no... well, you can try and control it, but there's a lot of surprises, yeah. And I've been doing this now for about 10 years, and it's just all trial and error.

I love listening to Into the Sky. It's a very ear-pleasing, sonically ear-pleasing album. I think it's an album for the lovers. It's very kind of romantic. Yeah, it's a vibe.

him way down Mexicali way. Senoritas falling for him with the hope that he will stay. By the time that they love him,